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1: Scorpions, no one like you. They'll be back in Vegas for another residency there this year. Scorpions and White Stripes, Seven Nation Army.

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1: Beatles come together. Ringo Starr, 86 years old, turned 86 this week. Lots of peace and love this past Tuesday on his birthday. And Ringo announced some more tour dates. And from everybody who's seen the Ringo Starr and his all-star band this year, they say the guy is like, you know, acts as if he's and looks as if he's in his maybe 40s. And he's still doing it. And he's got a bunch of shows that are lined up for September and October of this year. Good for him. Go Ringo.
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1: It's Cherry Pie from Warren on Sunday night. I'm Dr. John. Thanks for having us on, whether you're listening over the air, online, or on the free iHeartRadio app. Just a couple of minutes, I'll tell you how you could win some free money starting tomorrow.
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1: AC/DC's Back in Black. 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They continue on July 15th in Columbus, Ohio, then Madison, Wisconsin on July 19th, and San Antonio, Texas on July 24th.
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1: Aerosmith and Ragdoll. 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Today was the day that the price of stamps supposedly is going up like 4 cents. Forever stamps are going to be 82 cents a pop.
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0: 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One of the original power trios, if not the original, Ginger Baker, Jack Bruce, Eric Clapton, Cream, and White Room. Sunday night, and we are rocking. I'm Dr. John. Coming up, Journey, the Goo Goo Dolls, and the Black Crowes.
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1: Fooling from Def Leppard. No fooling around about this. This is a true news story, as weird as it may be. A man in Scotland is facing an assault charge after police say he grabbed two live seagulls and used them as weapons against another person. Details about what led to the scuffle have not been released, but once you equip your combat birds, do they matter? According to a local paper, the man was not arrested at the scene, but was instead taken home while police looked into it and was only charged later. He used two live seagulls as weapons against another person.
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1: The Foo Fighters, who are playing mostly stadiums this summer, but they're also celebrating the 30th anniversary of Connecticut's Mohegan Sun. We'll be doing that on October 20th. That is a small place for the Foo Fighters.

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1: Beastie Boys, you got to fight for your right to party. 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Any of those options or anything else that you could come up with. 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

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This is Dr. John. The Doobie Brothers are back in Rocket City this October. 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
1: We all wish Tom Petty was still alive and his legacy will live on. Tom Petty Estates celebrating the 50th anniversary of Tom Petty and the Heartbreakers this year. It's going to be releasing some tracks from the vault that have not seen the light of day. They've already released an extended version of American Girl. Here's Stone Temple Pilots.

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1: Quite a year for the Rolling Stones. First, we thought they were going to tour. Then they put the brakes on that. Now we have the new album, Foreign Tongues, which is awesome. It really does sound good. And Mick Jagger, first he says, maybe we'll do a residency at maybe a city or two. Now he says, yeah, there's no reason why we shouldn't tour in 2027. He said he'd love to tour this album, Foreign Tongues. Well, we hope they do.
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gonna come with me because you look so fine that I really wanna make you mine. I said you look so fine that I really wanna make you mine. 4, 5, 6, come on and get your kicks. 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
1: REM, Losing My Religion. They come from Athens, Georgia, but they've broken up. They're the ones that when they get together, like all the members, and they have like a steak and draft beers, they were seen at the Old Homestead Steakhouse in New York City. And people say automatically, oh, they're all together. They must be making a deal to get back together. And the members of the band, all of them, say, if we were going to get back together, we would not have broken up in the first place. We're just the best of friends. We're like a family. And we, you know, root each other on for our projects. So right now, Michael Stipe, the lead vocalist of REM, is doing his first solo album.
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1: Nirvana in bloom, Cope here, Whitesnake there. They took this to number one. It's Here I Go Again.

106.1 WTAK with Coat. The Doobie Brothers are back in Rocket City this October. It's an evening with Doobies, October 13th at Orion Amphitheater. 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
1: 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They played at iHeartRadio Music Festival number 11 in 2021. And this is Soundgarden, Black Hole Sun.

0: This is Huntsville's Rock Station, 106.1 WTAK. You know, whenever I run a survey, like even if you stream us and hit the red talk back, Mike, I'll ask you what your favorite cover song is. And it always comes out as Jimi Hendrix covering Bob Dylan, really kind of making Dylan's song his own All Along the Watchtower. Now, coming up in the next mix, some of your suggestions. Frank wanted some ZZ Top, Metallica, going out to my friend Lisa, and we got some Foreigner, too. Lou Gramm threatening to retire again. He just got back in the band a few years back. Now he's retiring again.
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1: ZZ Top, Sharp Dressed Man from Eliminator. They are touring now. This is Metallica. They're doing some stuff too.

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1: Simple Minds, don't you forget about me. Sometimes we hear from bartenders. We put together some of the wildest conversations they've heard. Usually it comes in after the weekend. Here's just a couple. One was, I was reading, I felt bad at a time. I felt bad at the time, but a couple of decades on, not so much. Dude bet a house on a baseball game. He left in tears. Don't gamble, folks. Well, you know, when they had tulip mania, when tulips were going for like, you know, thousands and thousands of dollars, and somebody was about to give a house for a half a tulip bulb, and nobody showed up. 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Tulips still $2 or $3. 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
2: This July.
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6: We've all been there. 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
1: 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She's a Rock and Roll Hall of Famer. And this is the Who from Who's Next, Bob O'Reilly.

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1: That's Guns N' Roses, Live and Let Die. You got the Co-op. They're covering a Paul McCartney song, really making it their own there. 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Today, you'll have a shot your first day to win some cash to help offset the price.
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Shoals Fest returns to Florence this October 3rd and 4th. 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

0: This is Huntsville's Rock Station, 106.1 WTAK. That's Van Halen, Panama from 1984. Skid Row, 18 and Life right before that. Sebastian Bach was the lead vocalist a couple of times in Skid Row, or the Row, we like to call him sometimes. But he's been tapped now to be the front person for Twisted Sister as Dee Snider, one of the chief songwriters and frontman for the band, is sitting out for a little while as he's moved his family to the Carolinas and stuff. And you never know. Dee's the kind of guy that may show up and do one or two songs, but they got Sebastian Bach. They were going to postpone everything, but they said, wait a minute. And Dee put the seal of approval on it. Yeah, let's get Sebastian. Same kind of guy. They're great rockers that are gentlemen. And, you know, Twisted Sister is one of the best bands in the business as far as like their business savvy along with the rock and roll. So they're going to have a nice 50th anniversary reunion. I used to sing a little bit with Twisted Sister. If you go to my Instagram, at Cope Rocks, my daughter put up there the Bong Island Blues with me and Dee Snider.
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1: Animals, House of the Rising Sun. It was the manager behind the Animals that actually gave Jimi Hendrix his start, but it was a woman named Linda Keith. She dated Keith Richards. Her real name was Linda Kossoff. She was first cousin to Paul Kossoff, the guitarist in the band Free, who's no longer with us. But she fell in love with the guitar because of her older cousin showing her licks and things like that. So she met Jimi Hendrix in New York, and he was borrowing someone's guitar. He had pawned his. He was a little broke at the time. Well, New York's always been expensive. But anyway, she took her boyfriend Keith's white Stratocaster and lend it to Jimi Hendrix. I think that irritated Keith. I mean, they're all friendly, you know, as years went on. But anyway, yeah. And then she brought him over to England, and Chas Chandler, manager of the Animals, signed him, basically.
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1: TP, Tom Petty. Running Down a Dream. That's a pedal to the metal driving song. This is Beck. 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
1: That's you too. I still haven't found what I'm looking for from the Joshua Tree album. I tell you what, he's got a daughter named Eve Houston. 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
1: Yeah, the only band to ever play our iHeartRadio Music Festival 2 times, but with 2 completely different personalities. That's the slogan. Bad Boys the first time, Nice Guys the second time, When I Come Around by Green Day.

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1: Aerosmith. You know, they cleaned up their act, and they had a lot of hits, and they decided to get clean and sober. So they stopped for a while and came back, and their idea was to reclaim their rightful place at the top of rock and roll, which they are. But they wrote some of the most amazing songs, and that one right there was one of them. Peter Frampton, Baby, I Love Your Way.
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0: This is Huntsville's Rock Station, 106.1 WTAK. From the mid-80s, Living on a Prayer, Bon Jovi. And he says, so far, so good. He returned to touring after like about 4 years. Last week on Tuesday with the first of 9 shows at New York City's legendary Madison Square Garden. This was the band's first full-scale show since John Bon Jovi underwent special vocal cord surgery back in 2022 after a disastrous tour that year. So he's off and running again. I think he's going to be fine.
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1: That's a band that's half British and half American. They were founded in New York City. Members of Savoy Brown joined up with some of the musicians on the East Coast in New York, and they formed the band. Coming up, we got some Eddie Money, Pearl Jam. Don't go anywhere.
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0: This is Huntsville's Rock Station, 106.1 WTAK. All right, hey, good morning. It's Pat Lynch. Monday, yeah. Listen, time to power up and power through. We'll do it. Got the tunes covered here on this end. You do what you need to do. And know, you may be putting extra $1,000 towards the bottom line a little bit later this morning. Yeah, our cash contest is back. More on that as we move along this morning. Now, grab that first or second cup of whatever you're drinking this morning and get to getting on with Monday.
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0: 106.1 WTAK. All right, up and at 'em on this Monday morning. I'm Pat Lynch. Glad you're here. Great news. I alluded to it a little bit earlier. Cash giveaways are back. Grand in your hand. 9 shots at $1,000 today while you do what you're doing right now. 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A little bit after 9 o'clock, get you the first keyword of the day. And then we repeat the process, you know, just a little bit past the top of each hour, 9 to 5. Keywords, each go around, you can enter them at our station website. That's all you got to do to qualify. And someone's randomly picked, and we slap a grand in your hand. Pretty straightforward, clean, easy to participate. I would encourage you. You're going to be listening anyway today, right? Enter each hour, right? So, you know, 9, 10-ish will be your first one.
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1: I just got a text from a buddy of mine who's never able to listen this early. He works late nights in the restaurant business. He goes, "I'm listening to you this morning, Pat." And I go, "What's the special occasion?" He goes, "I'm on my way to get my colonoscopy." Hey, thanks for sharing, Scott. 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
1: Hey, good morning. I'm Pat Lynch. How we doing? Major League Baseball All-Star Game is tomorrow night. The Home Run Derby is tonight. Got a bunch of guys ready to hit some dingers out of the park there in Philly. They got Bryce Harper and a hometown man doing his deal. And so I'm sure the crowd will be juiced when Bryce gets his turn to let it rip. I'm always in awe of that. I was talking a little bit last week. You know, I played baseball as a kid. I wasn't bad at it. I wasn't particularly good, but I just never seemed to be able to hit home runs. I think I only had one in my entire career. My baseball career was set from like age 5 to 12.
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0: This is Huntsville's Rock Station, 106.1 WTAK. Money. Yes, we have money. We've been propping it up here, teasing it, and finally the wait is almost over. Grand in your hand cash giveaways. You're rocking on the job right now. Keep doing so. And, you know, about 9, 10 or so, you'll get the first keyword. First keyword. What do we do with those keywords, Pat Lynch? Your choice. 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I would encourage you to enter each time. That's going to give you better chances of being randomly selected. And that is the process. It's totally random. And let's make it you. Why not on the first day of this? So around 9:10, first one flying your way for $1,000, grand in your hand.
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106.1 WTAK. Here's a little Metallica fun fact for you. James Hetfield, frontman for the band, is a big fan of the Swedish pop icons ABBA. In fact, James and his fiance were spotted at the high-tech digital ABBA Voyage concert experience in London recently. Yes, that's so not metal that it actually is metal, right? You feeling me?

0: Huntsville's rock station, 106.1 WTAK. So we're getting down to the nitty-gritty of the World Cup, the 2026 FIFA World Cup. Two semifinal matches to go. The first is tomorrow in Arlington, Texas. The next will be on Wednesday in Atlanta. Both indoors, and I'm sure the players are grateful for that, as boy, oh boy, there has been some extremely hot weather gripping a good portion of the country. Now, the final coming up on Sunday is outdoors in the afternoon in MetLife Stadium. I'm sorry, New York, New Jersey Stadium. I don't want to get another red card from FIFA and be suspended indefinitely. 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

0: Huntsville's rock station, 106.1 WTAK. Hey there, it's Pat Lynch. Good morning. You know, it's been a minute since I picked on Florida man, or in this case, Florida woman. Just, and I feel like I'm justified doing this. I am a native Floridian. Okay, so I just get how things operate in the Sunshine State, or sometimes are dysfunctional. Out of the Port St. Lucie area, woman hailed a ride share, got in, and then promptly got to producing a large canister of nitrous oxide and began huffing right in the back seat. The driver's like, "Hey, ma'am, you can't be doing that in here." And she was having none of it. She's just ignored her. So the driver actually drove to a nearby police station in Port St. Lucie. Had an officer come out, and the officer like, "Hey, ma'am, you need to stop doing that." She was so enamored with her canister, she was oblivious to what they had to forcibly remove her from the ride share.
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This is Huntsville's Rock Station, 106.1 WTAK. Black Sabbath drummer Bill Ward has revealed that he is now mostly confined to a wheelchair. Yeah, I know he had been having some health issues, but he's saying public about it now. He's like, look, it's the situation. I'm 78. That doesn't mean I'm interested in retiring from making music, does it? Hey, positive attitude, right?

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Brian May awarded a star on the Walk of the Stars of Science in La Palma, which is in the Canary Islands. Recognizes his unique contributions to both rock music and the scientific community. He's in good company on this Walk of Stars. Stephen Hawking, Jane Goodall. Yeah, those are names even a dummy like me recognizes.

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Hey, there's Pat Lynch. Shoals Fest returns to Florence this October 3rd and 4th. Jason Isbell and the 400 Unit, Drive-By Truckers, Jeff Tweedy, all part of the festival. 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

0: Huntsville's rock station, 106.1 WTAK. All right, so our cash contest is underway. 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If you haven't entered it yet, you got until the top of the hour. 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Keep that in mind. You know, if you have to be away from the actual radio, you can always stay, you know, up to speed on everything. Get all the tunes. Never have to miss out on the contest. And this hour is just the first hour of the first day of the contest. So we'll be doing it all day while you rock on the job with us. Keywords playing usually about 10 past the hour. And I would encourage you to enter each hour. Someone's randomly picked to win $1,000 and put a grand in your hand, okay? One word of advice, if you are playing the contest, they contact the winners via the phone that you provide, okay? So if you get a call from a number you don't recognize, that could be the prize headquarters reaching out to you, so don't ignore those.
1: 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What you will see is a vehicle that can take punch after punch and keep rolling. 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

106.1 WTAK. All right, hey, it's Pat Lynch. Time for me to duck on out of here on this Monday. Feeling pretty unscathed. You got the whole day in front of you. It's going to be good. You got lots more chances to win money, great tunes all day. You're doing the right thing. Doing the right thing, all right? Let's get together again tomorrow. Be safe. Make the most of your day.

Huntsville's Rock Station 106.1 WTAK. And welcome back from your weekend. It is your Monday, July 13th. It's Maria Melito. Grandin, your hand is back. And we'll have a keyword for you coming up in just about 3 minutes right after Linkin Park.

1061 WTAK. Heard So Good from John Mellencamp, and you know he was getting in shape for his tour that kicked off on Friday. Here are the Red Hot Chili Peppers.

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0: Huntsville's Rock Station 106.1 WTAK. The final countdown from Europe. So the thing that I love the most is that all my hours that I'm here with you, I have keywords every hour. So you could win a grand in your hand. We could all use an extra $1,000 for whatever you want to use it for. That's cool. Next hour will be another keyword. And when you hear it, just enter it on our website.
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0: 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Well, the good thing about Monday, if there is a good thing, is that you got nine chances to win money. Not a bad thing at all, right? Here's Green Day.

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1: Happy Monday, Monday. It's Maria Melito. I have another keyword for you so you can win a grand in your hand. You're shot at $1,000 right after Van Halen.

0: Huntsville's Rock Station 106.1 WTAK. That's all from Genesis. The iHeartRadio Music Festival, it's going to be here before you know it, presented by Capital One, September 18th, 19th in Vegas, with Major Lazer and Muse and Snoop Dogg and Weezer and the Goo Goo Dolls and Kenny Chesney and lots of bands. 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I got the Foo Fighters coming up.
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1061 WTAK. It's Maria Melito. The Doobie Brothers are back in Rocket City this October. 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

Huntsville's Rock Station 106.1 WTAK. So let's think about all the things you could do if you won $1,000. I mean, I've been talking about vacation and stuff, but you can also, if there's something you want to do at home, like some home improvements, maybe you want to buy concert tickets. We have so many great concerts that are still happening, you know, this summer and fall. So concert tickets, right? Or maybe you want to get two tickets to pay.

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1: Every breath you take from the police, indeed a stalker song. Even Sting admitted that. Well, happy Monday. It's Maria Melito, and we have another keyword for you in 4 minutes right after Nirvana.

This is Huntsville's Rock Station, 106.1 WTAK. So when you're thinking about going to the movies, what is the time that you wish the movie is? An hour, 2 hours, 3 hours? There actually is a time that the average time that people seem to agree on. Do you know what it is? I'll tell you in just about 20 minutes. Here's Blind Melon.

0: Huntsville's Rock Station 106.1 WTAK. Owner of A Lonely Heart from Yes. So when you go to the movies, or maybe you do this at home, because I do it at home. If there's a documentary that pops up or a movie and I want to watch it, if it's too long, sometimes I just don't have the head for it, don't have time. But there is an average length that people agree on. And do you know what it is? Well, for me, it's 90 minutes or under. And apparently the average perfect movie length is 88 minutes, which is really not that long, right? It's like, what, hour and a half almost. Yeah, hour 28. But some of these blockbuster movies that are coming out this summer and that are out are 2.5 to 3 hours. So go figure.
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So we are giving you another keyword next hour. As soon as you hear it, enter it on our website. You could win $1,000, a grand in your hand. Here's STP.

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0: This is Huntsville's Rock Station, 106.1 WTAK. Rebel Yell from Billy Idol, who's kicking off his tour on August 7th. Susanna Hoffs and also Devo on some of the shows. Pretty cool.
1: This.
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1: Lots going on with the Beatles. I mean, Paul McCartney played at Taylor Swift's wedding, and he actually performed I Want to Hold Your Hand, and apparently he hadn't performed that since 1964. Wow, with the Beatles, of course. And Ringo Starr had a birthday last week, so here's Come Together from the Beatles.

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A grand in your hand could be yours. Your chance to win $1,000 is happening right after this one from Pearl Jam. It's Black.

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And just a reminder, now that a grand in your hand is back, as soon as you hear the keyword, enter it on our website so you can win $1,000. 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

0: Huntsville's Rock Station 106.1 WTAK. Wind of change from the Scorpions. Okay, so let's daydream a little bit together about you winning $1,000, a grand in your hand. Let's think about the things you could do. Well, you could definitely take some vacation this summer, right? Even if it's like a four-day weekend or a long weekend, you could do that. Maybe you've been wanting to buy some summer clothes. Well, it's a good time of year to buy summer clothes because they're going on sale because fall clothes are starting to come out. So that's a good time to go clothes shopping. Or maybe you want to get a head start on your kids going back to school in September and August. So many, many things you can do with an extra $1,000. And that's why we want you to win. And that's why we're giving you 9 chances today.
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0: And for adults with type 2 diabetes and known heart disease, Jardiance can lower the risk of cardiovascular death too. Prescription Jardiance empagliflozin 10 or 25 milligram tablets are used to lower blood sugar along with diet and exercise in adults with type 2 diabetes. Jardiance is not for use to lower blood sugar in people with type 1 diabetes and not for people with type 2 diabetes who have severe kidney disease. Serious side effects include increased ketones in blood or urine and infection between and around the anus and genitals. 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

106.1 WTAK. It is Freak Daddy. Hope you had a great weekend. Hopefully you're back in one piece today and didn't party too hard. I know with the 4th of July, people were recovering from that, but I know a lot of y'all were still, some of you were still shooting fireworks this weekend. I was like, come on now. It's okay. Have fun. My dog just loses his mind over it, and I'm just like, oh gosh, here we go again. Bon Jovi will also have some Sublime, Ozzy Osbourne, Manfred Mann, and the Earth Band, also Sammy Hagar and Motley Crue, all coming up this hour. Here's Jimi Hendrix.

0: Bon Jovi, 106.1 WTAK. Got excited today when I got a text message from my oldest son, Freak Baby, or also known now as T-Bone. He sends me a text message. And I mean, over our lives, there's been tons of famous figures that have passed away. And I've never gotten a text from him about any of those. But I will say one thing. Both of my boys, hardcore Jurassic Park kids. They grew up watching Jurassic Park. And I get the text message from T-Bone today. Alan Grant has passed away. He won't even say the name of the real guy, Sam Neill. He passed away at 78. But, I mean, he's upset that Alan Grant has passed away, not Sam Neill. But sad news. Like I said, just not laughing, but I just thought it was funny that he sent that. But very good actor, was amazing during Jurassic Park. He'd been battling cancer, passed away today at 78 years old.
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Here's Crazy Train.

By the Lie, probably one of the most continuously messed up lyrics of all time that is revved up like a goose. Like a goose in the cold of the car. Here's Sammy Hagar. Speaking of the car, I Can't Drive 55 on 106.1 WTAK.

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AC/DC, Hells Bells, opened up their American tour in North Carolina, ready to rock out throughout the U.S. Led Zeppelin, Def Leppard, Metallica, Aerosmith, David Bowie, all coming up in this hour of the Freak Daddy Show. Here's Stained, and it's been a while on 106.1 WTAK.

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Def Leppard, Pour Some Sugar on Me, 106.1 WTAK, September 12th. You'll be able to hear that from the instruments and the voices of the Black Jacket Symphony. That'll be September 12th, a 5 o'clock and a 9 o'clock show. 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

0: Great White. Once bitten, twice shy. It is Freak Daddy. Friday night, I got to go out to the Trash Pandas, and I was one of the individuals that got to throw out the first pitch. And it was Dinosaur Night, also WTAK night there. So good times. I'd never done that. 30-plus years of sports and radio. Been around numerous teams, but yeah, that was the first pitch that I've ever thrown out, and I got it to the base and a good strike. So, you know, we weren't throwing from the mound, so I don't necessarily consider it officially like I, you know, threw a perfect strike because I was closer. But it's okay. It was fun, and the Trash Pandas won, and it was a good time to be had by all. 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

in the air tonight. Another hour of the Freak Daddy Show. Got some Poison on the way, Nirvana, Survivor, Foreigner, and The Cars all coming up. So hang out with us. Thanks for listening. Here's Free with All Right.

Nirvana, Smells Like Teen Spirit on 106.1 WTAK. Rodney Carrington going to be at the Mark C. Smith Concert Hall October 11th. 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Here's Survivor.

Blooded, 106.1 WTAK by Foreigner. Got some Queen on the way, but right now, here's the Cars and You Might Think.

0: 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Huntsville Havoc Hockey back coming up in October. 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

journey, separate ways. Huntsville's Rock Station 106.1 WTAK, the Freak Daddy Show, and the final hour of today. Still rolling out incredible music from CCR, also Aerosmith, Lenny Kravitz, Billy Idol, Boston, all coming up right here on 106.1 WTAK. Here's Soundgarden, Black Hole Sun.

human nature to need caffeine and music to get through the workday. 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

0: That'll do it for me. Freak Daddy saying see you later. Thank you so much for listening to the show today. We'll be back here tomorrow, right here, Huntsville's Rock Station, 106.1 WTAK. Good night.
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